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1: It's over, it's over, Nick fans, this is not a dream. Your long, long wait has ended. Go ahead and cry. After 53 years, the Knicks are finally NBA champions once again.
0: 本场比赛，布伦森27投14中，狂轰45分。整个总决赛，场均贡献32.6分、4.2篮板、4.6助攻，当之无愧拿下总决赛最有价值球员。从选秀第33顺位的低起点、不被看好的小个子，到如今毫无争议的 MVP， 从达拉斯独行侠的替补到纽约尼克斯的救世主，赛后面对记者的提问，布伦森一度哽咽。
2: My confidence comes from my work ethic. Every time I got the ball, all I can think about is all the hours in the summer. 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
0: 数千里外的纽约，球迷们涌上街头，将整座城市变成了狂欢的海洋。纽约市长马姆达尼也身穿球衣，加入庆祝人群。
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0: 这是你们的配菜之一吗
1: ？Yes, tomato.
2: Tomato.
1: Yes, I do the fresh ricotta. Oh. And I put some this. You can try, chef. 话梅，他应该没吃过。Yeah, you can try it.
0: You can try.
1: Yeah.
0: You can eat directly.
1: Oh. It's a little bit sour and some sweet, so I want to put in the ricotta, like some different flavor and the texture.
3: Mm. Really good.
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6: Yeah,
3: great.
6: Sing now?
3: Yeah, sing now.

0: 这是你们的配菜之一吗
1: ？Yes, tomato.
2: Tomato.
1: Yes, I do the fresh ricotta. Oh. And I put some this. You can try, chef.
2: 话梅，他应该没吃过。
1: Yeah, you can try it.
0: You can try.
3: Yeah.
0: I can eat directly.
3: Oh.
1: It's a little bit sour and some sweet. So I want to put in the ricotta, like some different flavor and the texture.
3: Mm. Really good.
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6: great.
3: Is it enough?
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